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1: You know, every now and then, I think you might like to hear something from us. 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

0: 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Rough.
1: Proud Mary,
0: it's the way we do.

If the sun refused to shine, I would still be loving you. Mountains crumble too.

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2: It's called LA Woman.